0: And I know exactly when that started. And it was when I was 5 years old, and we're back in 1960. And my mum thought I ought to visit London for the first time. We lived miles away in the countryside. And we went to the British Museum.
1: Kvinden vi hører her hedder Mary Beard.
0: Hi, I'm Mary Beard, and I'm a classicist. I work on ancient Greece and Rome, and until 3 years ago, I was professor of classics at the University of Cambridge, but I retired when I was 67. I'm now 70.